now it is not. The blanket is folded, and it was not. Somebody has been sleeping in there and has left it tidier than it was and tore. Nothing is gone and nothing is broken.

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I put another one out on the Thursday, and I sat in the kitchen and I waited.

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Dance for the commons, keep dancing, keep dancing.

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And I'll say that's much better, Mom.

Openly AI never sorry. 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

They say it to me. Dance till the cymbals come off in my hand. Dance till the kid in the back understands. 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